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1: 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But wait a minute, isn't this...
0: Yeah, yes it is.
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Nothing ever comes without a consequence or cost, tell me, will the stars align? 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'Cause this house of mine.